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Okay, y'all. You are listening to KSCU Santa Clara 103.3, the Underground Sound. Nice to see y'all and hear from y'all again. As you know, it's DJ Cotidiano, and you're listening to El Pan del Día. Okay, the song that was just playing, Dream a Little Dream of Me by the Mamas and the Papas, was just on the folksy playlist that we were playing before this, so definitely it was not going to be, like, that was not my intention to begin the hour with that, but honestly, kind of a perfect song to begin our radio hour with. So for those of y'all that follow me on Instagram, y'all know that today's episode of Pan del Día, today's theme is encounters. Isn't that really beautiful and mysterious? Yeah. So the songs off of this hour are moments of encounter or lack thereof. We'll get there when we get there. Super excited to take y'all on this hour with me. Kicking off our hour, I'm gonna play such a beautiful song. It is by the lovely Miss Coco Jones. She is renowned. Yes, I did that. And you would have done it too for a check, because I was an employee and I was going to get employee of the month, and that's on period. Like, if you get it, you get it. But Coco Jones releases the most beautiful music. She just released a single, I think on Friday, called Body So Tea. And honestly, great song. But what we're going to be playing today is her song You from her album. Oh my gosh, I think it's called, no, the album is called Why Not More. And isn't that such a beautiful question to ponder? Why not more? So this first song is You by Coco Jones. I hope y'all enjoy.

Okay, y'all, that was You by Coco Jones. I hope y'all enjoy. Definitely check out her latest single, Body So Tea, streaming on all platforms. But yeah, I guess just a quick little update. It's been a fun little week, y'all. I will tell you a little bit more what I did on Friday night in a couple of songs, if that gives you any indication about what I did on Friday night. But yeah. Everything is going well. I am super excited as always to be in the studio with y'all. Please feel free to give the radio a call at 408-554-5728. One more time, 408-554-5728. Okay, y'all, this next song is Go Away by the astounding Omar Apollo. See, I'm trying to use more adjectives, y'all, so please hold me to it. Keep on sending me adjectives and verbs to use on my radio hour. But this is from, I don't know if this is his latest album, but this is from Ivory. Yet another beautiful album. I've seen him twice already, and I missed him on his God Said No tour at the UC Theater in Berkeley. I'm really sad about it. That doesn't mean I'm going to stop streaming him. On the contrary, I got to listen to him more since I didn't get to listen to him live. So, yeah, this next song is Go Away by Omar Apollo.

Okay, for our first ad today, is from the adoption from foster care. So, did you know that 108,000 children in the U.S. foster care system are available for adoption and waiting for their forever home? More than 41% of the children listed on the Adopt U.S. Kids website are between the ages of 15 and 18 years old. This is a time to share the important message that you don't have to be perfect to be the perfect parent, and that older youth in foster care will love you just the same. For more information, please visit the Adopt US Kids website. That's ADOPTUSKIDS website. Okay, y'all. I totally did not introduce this last song, but that was Perfect Stranger by FKA Twigs. Also tragically missed her show. I'm sorry to the person that was like, we should go. And I was like, no, it's okay. Okay, wait, actually, here is one of my concert hot takes. So from those of y'all from the Bay Area, there is one venue in San Francisco, California, that I will be name dropping, the Bill Graham Civic Center. I have personal beef with Bill Graham Civic Center. It's so big. It's like too big to be like a state, like not like an arena, but it's also like not small enough to be like a theater. And I know it's like an auditorium, which is, yes, duh, it's in the name, but like it does not fit my fancy. My favorite theater in the Bay Area is the Fox Theater in Oakland. Really love it. There's no bad seat at SAP Center either, even if you're at the very tip tip top. The view's still pretty good. So all this to say is, if y'all ever want to invite me to a concert and it's at Bill Graham Civic Auditorium, it better be somebody that I really, really adore, because the pit is just so big. But yeah, I guess that's some information for y'all, I suppose. But this next song is SS26 by Charli XCX. It is days like this weekend that I am so sad that I'm not living in New York. Charli XCX had a pop-up in Brooklyn of 625 people, brought out Claro for Sophia, Kim Petras. I don't know what Kim Petras and Charli XCX sang. And then Charli brought out Underscores, which, if y'all have been listening to my radio hour, y'all know about Underscores, to perform music in a 625 person venue in Brooklyn. Like, genuinely sounds like dreamlike. But this next song is Spring Summer 26 by Charli XCX. I hope y'all enjoy.

Okay, y'all, that was Spring Summer 26 by Charlie XCX. Like I said, today's theme of Pan del Día is encounters or lack thereof. And we've really been on quite a journey for these first couple of songs in terms of encounters. We're kind of going from encounters in the club to encounters on the streets. We're kind of all over the place. And kind of like the result of those encounters, like you have a reaction like Coco Jones in You, where she is kind of completely enamored by the encounter to go away, to kind of trying to parse yourself as a result of those. So we're going to keep this going. In Spring Summer 26, one of the outfits, oh my gosh, I'm too immersed in the song. One of the lyrics is talking about how you're kind of trying to figure out your place within the runway. So kind of to bring the energy up a little bit to keep this high going, next we're going to play Die Young by Kesha. What is this song from like 2012? Eek! But yeah, I hope y'all enjoy. This is Die Young by Kesha.

Okay, y'all. Oh, y'all should have seen me in the studio. I was up and dancing and moving around. Oh, it's a good time. Yeah, so, oh my gosh, I am so excited to introduce the next song. It is none other than What's the Time Where You Are by the superb Troye Sivan. This is from his latest album. It is called What We Owe Each Other. It's something in that nature. It's called, the album is called, come on, Wi-Fi. Yes, Something to Give Each Other. Isn't that beautiful? Like, those are the big questions of the universe. Like, what is it that we owe each other? Do we owe each other anything at all? I would beg to argue yes, but that is not what we're going to talk about just today, maybe at a future episode. But What's the Time Where You Are? Again, it is an exploration of maybe, Troy's definitely kind of engaging this song after an encounter and kind of trying to figure out the simple question, what's the time where you are? Because one thing about Mr. Sivan is that he is worldwide. So one more time, this is What's the Time Where You Are by Troye Sivan. God, I wish it was you. Come on now, what a way to start the song.

wish it was you. Is it better where you are? You are. What's the weather where you are? You are. International through line to my heart. This beat is making me move. But God, I wish it was you. God, I wish it was you.

0: it was you.
1: 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Okay, y'all. Wasn't that song phenomenal? I use the word phenomenal a lot. Okay. Note to self, another adjective instead of phenomenal for next show. But yeah, really, really beautiful song. Another concert flop on my end. Again, I'm sorry. It's the same person that I did not go to FKA Twigs with, who I did not get tickets to Sweat Tour before both Charlie and Troy kind of went very popular. That's one of my flops. We went outside of Chase Center and everything, tried to buy tickets, and we didn't get them. Very, very tragic. But yeah, okay, this next song is called Don't Look Around by the Cardinal Lane. This song has like 20,000 streams, and I learned of it because of Spotify Daily Mix. So shout out Spotify Daily Mix for giving me really underground artists like the underground sound. Ayo. But yeah, check out this song. I think it fits our theme of encounters very beautifully. And yeah, I hope y'all enjoy. Once again, this is Don't Look Around by Cardinal Lane.

means the world to me. I'm gonna play Prom by SZA. I kid you not, this is the song that I would wake up to in high school because it was my alarm song to get up because it has such a fun little like beat to like get you up and at 'em. Almost kind of like this last song. I was talking to a friend about the like power of like manifestation and like you put things out into the universe and they'll come back to you. And I, like, one thing about me is like I really, really do love SZA. Some of the stuff that she is saying, I don't manifest that for myself. I really don't. So I've taken a bit of a step back, but I can still appreciate her. I say that the second that she releases something else, like I'm streaming. But this is Prom by SZA, a beautiful testimony of trying to figure things out, because life can be really tough, and we're all just asking ourselves all of these questions and hoping to get some answers from others, and maybe through others we find those answers within ourselves. You know, all of these poetic things. It's about to be a crazy next half of the show, y'all. So definitely excited to take you on this ride with me. But this is Prom by the one, the only, the beautiful, show-stopping SZA. Like, imagine waking up to this, like,

Okay, y'all. I hope. Oh my gosh, I was like transported back to like 2019 with that song. That was such a beautiful time. Also, thank y'all for allowing me to just get on the mic and jam out with y'all. I hope if wherever you're

Listening, whether you're in the car commuting back from work, whether you are in your cubicle, whether you are, oh my gosh, where else? Going on a walk with your friends or walking your dog or cat or raccoon. I don't know what people walk nowadays. But I hope if you know the lyrics to any of these songs, I hope you're singing them out loud because know that I am. And y'all know because y'all are hearing me as I turn on the microphone and sing to y'all. So hope y'all are enjoying the little serenade. Okay, this next song, actually before I introduce this next song, I'm gonna tell you about what I did this weekend. So on Friday night, I had the beautiful and lovely opportunity to go to the Chase Center in San Francisco, to go to the opening night of the Art of Loving tour, in the United States, which is the tour that Miss Olivia Dean is doing. Raise your hand if you love Olivia Dean. I see so many hands raised throughout the universe. You know, she is a gift and a joy. And actually having the opportunity to see her live was really life-changing for me. Especially, I was sad that I didn't win the Ticketmaster War. And suddenly, I was able to get tickets. Thank you to my cousin last minute because one of her friends canceled and couldn't make it. So, sorry to that friend that they canceled, but in a lot of ways, I'm grateful to them because I got to go to Olivia Dean on Friday. Okay, she has two stages on her tour. She sings this next song, The Hardest Part by Olivia Dean. I hope y'all enjoy, but she plays this on the second stage and she's just surrounded in the middle of all her friends. I was in like section 220 something, like row 15 of like 20. But I was still in the pit with her. Like I was there. I remember it all too well. You know, I suppose. I have not heard anything about her since the wedding. So who knows what's happening, but I hope she and Travis are on the honeymoon, I suppose. But the hardest part, oh, y'all are going to hear me singing to this one. I'm so sorry, y'all, but it is such a beautiful song. I hope y'all enjoy The Hardest Part by Olivia Dean.

Dagger to the heart. But she said it herself, like, the three songs that she played, which I'll play another one at the end of our hour. She was like, these songs are so hard to sing, but we got to anyways. And she was like, it's a very cathartic feeling to sing this live. And really, like, it's a very lamentful song. And I was having a conversation with someone earlier today, talking about how in the U.S. we don't really lament too much, and it's a very important feeling to, like, sit with these difficult feelings and emotions and, like, letting them go through our body, because if not, like, if we aren't processing them, if we aren't holding them and honoring them for what they are, then where do they go? And they just stay stuck in you, and, ooh, that's just, like, bad vibes all around. But, okay, after we have had this cathartic moment, we're going to take a deep breath. Okay, now we're gonna bring up the energy a little bit. Next, again, me and my transitions, we're figuring it out, y'all. But this next song is, oh my gosh, today's Tuesday. On Thursday at 10 a.m., if y'all are in the Bay Area, Discovery Park, Catronada is gonna be there. Go and sign up for the pre-sale to get those tickets. I will be in line trying to get those tickets. This next song is Be Your Girl, the Catronada mix. And Tidra Moses and Catronada. I saw him at Outside Lands, what was it, 2 or 3 years ago? Truly life-changing. So super excited to listen to Be Your Girl by Catronada for y'all. Hope y'all enjoy.

Okay, y'all. Okay, that was a lot of energy. And as we reach the end of our hour, like I said, the theme of this hour was encounters or lack thereof. And I'm going to end this hour. Hopefully, I'm going to play one more song at the end of it, but it's going to cut me off at 5. So I have the last song for our hour. Maybe we'll get an encore if the people ask for it. But it's a song called A Couple of Minutes by, again, the one and only Olivia Dean. This song is really about honoring the moment for what they are. And even though moments can be difficult, they shape you. And we can just enjoy life for what it is. And don't think too, like, we can reflect on them, but we can't let them ground us. And we can't let them, like, guide us for the rest of our life, because it's just a moment. And we're all really just here for a couple of minutes. So I hope y'all enjoy this song by Olivia Dean. I know I am. And again, y'all are going to hear me sing, but that's just kind of a regular at this point. So I hope y'all enjoy A Couple of Minutes by Olivia Dean.

Okay, y'all. This is the end of my hour. This has been quite a journey, y'all. I hope y'all have enjoyed it. I know I have. So, if y'all have any recommendations for any songs, feel free to send them my way. Call KSU at 408-554-5728. And I don't know, I'm screaming. I'm hearing screaming from the universe saying to play one more song. So, I ended this my last hour with the song, and it's really been resonating with me. Fleur de Lis, by Ryan Beatty. I hope y'all enjoy. And then also, quick reminder, if y'all are still listening, I am off on vacation for the next 3 weeks, so I will not have my regular hour. I'll make an announcement in the traditional channels. But I'll be back on August 4th. So don't miss me too much. But I'll be back on August 4th with a new set ready to go. So I'm super excited for that. But for now, we're going to end our hour with Fleur de Lis. Once again, this is KSAU Santa Clara, DJ Cotidiano, and you have been listening to Pan del Día. Fleur de Lis by Ryan Beatty. I hope y'all enjoy and have a great rest of your day and a great week. Okay.